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On his academia, Frank Epidemia. Billy's academia. Do a soul spin when you wobble your knee. Funk is the pill that'll set you free. Frank Epidemia. Funk Epidemia.

0: Izaći iz harema kroz penđere vire bule, da čuvenu vide glavu srpskog popa na vrhu.
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2: 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One, be interested in the people, their country and language. Want to learn it. Two, practice it as often as you can. Nothing is more effective in creating a friendly atmosphere, and nothing flatters people more than when a foreigner tries to speak their language. Remember, knowing the language is the best way of knowing the country and enjoying it more.
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4: Dobro jutro, gospodine Popoviću.
3: How are you, sir?
4: Kako ste, gospodine?
3: Madam.
4: Gospodju.
3: Ladies and gentlemen.
4: Gospodje I gospodjo.
3: I am very pleased to meet you.
4: Milo mi je da vas vidim.
3: Thank you.
4: Hvala.
3: Thank you very much.
4: Velika hvala.
3: I want to buy apple.
4: Molim.
3: I want to buy apple.
4: Hteo bih kupiti jabuka.
3: Banana.
4: Banana.
3: Bean.
4: Pasulja.
3: Bean soup.
4: Čorbe od pasulja.
3: Chocolate.
4: Hleba.
3: Chocolate.
4: Hleba.
3: Chocolate.
4: Molim.
3: Coconuts.
4: Molim.
3: Coconuts.
4: Kokosovih oraha.
3: Cabbage.

Drop the John, drop the John, drop the John, drop the John, drop the John, drop the John, drop the John, drop the John, drop the John, drop the John, drop the John, drop the John, drop the John, drop the John, drop the John, drop the John, drop the John, drop the John, drop the John, drop the John, drop the John, drop the John, drop the John, drop the John, drop the John, drop the John, drop the John, drop the John, drop the John, drop the John, drop the John, drop the John, drop the John, drop the John, drop the John, drop the John, drop the John, drop the John, drop the John, drop the John, drop the John, drop the John, drop the John, drop the John, drop the John, drop the John, drop the John, drop the John, drop the John, drop the John, drop the John, drop the John, drop the John, drop the John, drop the John, drop the John, drop the John, drop the John, drop the John, drop the John, drop the John, drop the John, drop the John, drop the John, drop the John, drop the John, drop the John, drop the John, drop the John, drop the John, drop the John, drop the John, drop the John, drop the John, drop the John, drop

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2: Everybody non stop online! E sad je važan dio.
0: But...
2: When I was born offline.

0: There are two important things to remember about learning any new language. One, be interested in the people, their country, and language. Want to learn it. Two, practice it as often as you can. Nothing is more effective in creating a friendly atmosphere, and nothing flatters people more than when a foreigner tries to speak their language. Remember, knowing the language is the best way of knowing the country and enjoying it more.
1: Good morning, Mr. Popovich.
2: Dobro jutro, gospodine Popoviću.
1: How are you, sir?
2: Kako ste, gospodine?
1: Madam.
2: Gospodjo.
1: Ladies and gentlemen.
2: Gospodje I gospodjo.
1: I am very pleased to meet you.
2: Milo mi je da vas vidim.
1: Thank you.
2: Hvala.
1: Thank you very much.
2: Velika hvala.
1: I want to buy apple.
2: Molim.
1: I want to buy apple.
2: Teo bih kupiti jabuka.
1: Banana.
2: Banana.
1: Bean.
2: Pasulja.
1: Bean soup.
2: Čorbe od pasulja.
1: Chocolate.
2: Hleba.
1: Chocolate.
2: Hleba.
1: Chocolate.
2: Molim.
1: Coconuts.
2: Molim.
1: Coconuts.
2: Kokosovi oraha.
1: Cabbage.
2: Kupusa.

0: There are two important things to remember about learning any new language. One, be interested in the people, their country, and language. Want to learn it. Practice it as often as you can. Nothing is more effective in creating a friendly atmosphere, and nothing flatters people more than when a foreigner tries to speak their language. Remember, knowing the language is the best way of knowing the country and enjoying it more.
1: Good morning, Mr. Popovich.
2: Dobro jutro, gospodine Popovich.
1: Good morning, Mr. Popovich.
2: Gospodine Popovich.
1: I want to buy apple. I want to buy apple.
2: Devi kupiti jabuka.
1: Banana.
2: Banana.
1: Beef.
2: Fasulje.
1: Bean soup.
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1: Beef steak.

0: Is it a comedy?
1: Dariendo comedia.
0: Is it a tragedy?
1: Dariendo tragedia.
0: Is it a comedy?
1: Dariendo comedia.
0: Is it a drama?
1: Dariendo drama.
0: Is it a comedy?
1: Dariendo comedia.
0: Is it a tragedy?
1: Dariendo tragedia.
0: Is it a comedy?
1: Dariendo comedia.
0: Is it a drama?
1: Dariendo drama. Izvinite što vas prekidam. Ali smem da vam nešto ponudim.
0: Lamb.
1: Jagnjetine.
0: Lemon.
1: Limunova.
0: String bean.
1: Oranije.
0: Tea.
1: Čaja.
0: Tomato.
1: Paradajz.
0: Soda water.
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0: it a comedy?
1: Dar e to o comedie.
0: Is it a tragedy?
1: Dar e to o tragedie.
0: Is it a comedy?
1: Dar e to o comedie.
0: Is it a drama?
1: Dar e to o dramă.
0: Is it a comedy?
1: Dar e to o comedie.
0: Is it a tragedy?
1: Dar e to o tragedie.
0: Is it a comedy?
1: Dar e to o comedie.
0: Is it a drama?

0: chocolate, honey. 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Chocolate, honey. Chocolate, honey. Coconut, lobster.
1: Gospodine Popovic, jasno.
0: Lobster,
1: gospodine Popovic.
0: What is this?
1: Šta je ovo?
0: What is this? What is this?
1: Šta je ovo?
0: What is that?
1: Šta je ono?
0: What is this?
1: Šta je ovo?
0: What is that?
1: Šta je ono?
0: What is this?
1: Šta je ovo?
0: What is that?

0: very much. Thank you very much.
1: Velika hvala.
0: Goodbye. I had a delightful time.
1: S Bogom, divno sam se proveo.

Sisyph. Guru, guru, guru, guru, guru, guru, guru, guru, Sisyph. 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Guru, guru, guru, guru, guru, guru, guru, guru, guru, guru, guru, guru, guru, guru, guru, guru, guru, guru, guru, guru, guru, guru, guru, guru, guru, guru, guru, guru, guru, guru, guru, guru, guru, guru, guru, guru, guru, guru, guru, guru, guru, guru, guru, guru, guru, guru, guru, guru, guru, guru, guru, guru, guru, guru, guru, guru, guru, guru, guru, guru, guru, guru, guru, guru, guru, guru, 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

0: shout from all the rooftops that he is a genius, he will have to wait for the verdict of the spectator in order that his declarations take a social value, and that finally posterity includes him in the primers of artist history.
1: O ti šoje, svako valja.

0: u Republici Srbiji.
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0: speak quickly. 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I speak quickly.
1: I speak slowly. Slowly. I speak slowly. Slowly.
0: You understand me. You understand me. You don't understand me. You don't understand me. This is a gramophone. The gramophone is on the table. This is a record. This is a record. This is a record. You are hearing my voice. You are hearing my voice. You are hearing my voice. You are hearing my voice. You are hearing my voice. You are hearing my voice. This is a record. This is a record. This is a record. This is a record. This is a record. This is a record. This is a record. This is a record. This is a record. This is a record. This is a record.

is a record. This is a record. This is a record. This is a record. This is a record. This is a record. This is a record. This is a record. This is a record. This is a record. This is a record. This is a record. This is a record. This is a record. This is a record. This is a record. This is a record. This is a record. This is a record. Ma fece un giro.

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1: I don't want shoot, I won't play guitar. In my country, ethnic vara.
0: Ja smatram da bi bilo najbolje da mi raspustimo Jugoslaviju.
1: He died in

Ionesco Balkan Boy, Isus Hristos Balkan Boy, Rambo Amadeus Balkan Boy, hey Balkan Boy, hey, smart.

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shout from all the rooftops that he is a genius, he will have to wait for the verdict of the spectator in order that his declarations take a social value, and that finally posterity includes him in the primers of artist history.

0: quickly. I speak quickly. 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I speak quickly.
1: I speak slowly. Slowly. I speak slowly. Slowly.
0: You understand me. You understand me. You don't understand me. You don't understand me. This is a gramophone. The gramophone is on the table. This is a record. This is a record. This is a record. You are hearing my voice. You are hearing my voice. You are hearing my voice. You are hearing my voice. You are hearing my voice. This is a record. This is a record. This is a record. This is a record. This is a record. This is a record. This is a record. This is a record. This is a record. This is a record. This is a record. This is a record. This is a record. This is a record. This is a record. This is a record. This is a record. This is a record. Record. This is a record. This is a record. This is a record. This is a record. This is a record. This is a record. This is a record. This is a record. This is a record. This is a record. This is a record. This is a record. This is a record.

funk. Never say no to funk. Don't ever say no to funk. No, no, no, no. Don't ever say no to funk. Never say no to funk. Don't ever say no to funk. No, no, no, no. Don't ever say no to funk. Never say no to funk. Don't ever say no to funk. No, no.

say no to funk. Never say no to funk. Don't ever say no to funk. No, no, no, no. Never say no to funk.